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0: 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Hello? Hello?
3: Hello?
0: Hello?
3: Hello? Hello? Hello? Hello? Hello? Hello? Hello? Hello? Hello? Hello? Hello? Hello? Hello? Hello? Hello? Hello? Hello? Hello? Hello? Hello? Hello? Hello? Hello? Hello? Hello? Hello? Hello? Hello? Hello? Hello? Hello? Hello? Hello? Hello? Hello? Hello? Hello? Hello? Hello? Hello? Hello? Hello? Hello? Hello? Hello? Hello? Hello? Hello? Hello? Hello? Hello? Hello? Hello? Hello? Hello? Hello? Hello? Hello? Hello? Hello? Hello? Hello? Hello? Hello? Hello? Hello? Hello? Hello? Hello? Hello? Hello? Hello? Hello? Hello? Hello? Hello? Hello? Hello? Hello? Hello? Hello? Hello? Hello? Hello? Hello? Hello? Hello? Hello? Hello? Hello? Hello? Hello? H

Money presents Morning News. Good morning. I'm Shagun Chopra. The headlines. Prime Minister Narendra Modi to flag off India's first hydrogen-powered train from Jind Railway Station in Haryana this morning. Delhi government approves 400 crore rupees startup and incubation policy to promote innovation and self-employment. National Testing Agency declares results of NEET UG 2026 re-examination. Gujarat ATS arrests 5 persons from Patan district in connection with its probe into Jaish-e-Mohammed terror module. And in men's cricket, hosts England beat India by 4 wickets in second ODI to level 3 match series 1-1. And now the news in detail. Prime Minister Narendra Modi will visit Haryana, Chandigarh and Punjab today. During his visit to Haryana, the Prime Minister will flag off India's first hydrogen train between Jind and Sonipat at Jind Railway Station. He will also lay the foundation stone and dedicate to the nation various development projects worth around 14,700 crore rupees at Eklavya Stadium in Jind and address the gathering on the occasion. The launch of the first hydrogen-powered train marks an important step towards the adoption of clean and sustainable mobility in the railway sector. Designed, engineered and integrated in India, the train has been developed using indigenous technology, reflecting the country's growing capabilities in advanced railway engineering. With its introduction, India joins a select group of countries that have operational

0: hydrogen-powered trains. These include Germany, Japan, China and the United States. More from our correspondent.
1: India has set a new global benchmark with this project, surpassing many other nations currently testing this technology. While countries like Germany and China usually run 2 or 3 coach hydrogen trains, India has developed a 10-coach formation. It is designed to carry nearly 2,600 passengers, which is the highest capacity among compared hydrogen trains globally. This hydrogen train is powered by a 3,200 horsepower propulsion system, making it one of the most powerful hydrogen-powered train sets in operation. The train is powered by hydrogen fuel cell technology, which converts hydrogen into electricity to propel the train. The process produces only water vapor as a byproduct, resulting in zero carbon emissions during operation. The train is equipped with multi-layer safety systems capable of detecting hydrogen leaks, heat, flames and smoke. The hydrogen facility has been established at Jind to enable safe, efficient and reliable hydrogen-powered rail operations. Anand Kumar, Akashvani News, Jind.
0: From Jind, the Prime Minister will travel to Chandigarh, where at around 1:45 p.m. he will lay the foundation stone and inaugurate various development projects worth over 4,700 crore rupees. He will also address the gathering on the occasion. Subsequently, Prime Minister Modi will visit Jalandhar in Punjab this afternoon, where he will inaugurate and lay the foundation stone of rail and road infrastructure projects worth over 5,470 crore rupees. Our correspondent reports that these projects are aimed at strengthening connectivity, improve passenger convenience and accelerate economic development in the region.
2: Prime Minister will inaugurate 74 redeveloped railway stations across 20 states virtually from Jalandhar, including SAS Nagar Mohali Railway Station, Shri Muksar Sahib Railway Station and Shri Anandpur Sahib Railway Station. After personally inaugurating the Jalandhar Kent Station, these stations have been transformed under one of the world's largest station redevelopment programs, Amrit Bharat Station Scheme. He will also flag off Sant Ravidas Express train from Jalandhar Kent Railway Station. It is a first direct twice-a-week train connecting two of India's most revered spiritual and cultural centers, Amritsar and Varanasi. Sir Govardhanpur in Varanasi is the birthplace of Guru Ravidas Ji. Prime Minister will also inaugurate the Daulatpur Chowk Kartoli new rail line as part of the Nangal Dam Talwara Mukeria new rail line project and flag off the Kartoli Ambala train service. It will significantly strengthen rail connectivity between Punjab, Haryana and Himachal Pradesh. Rajesh Bali, Akashwani News, Jalandhar.
0: The Prime Minister said that he is looking forward to being among the people of Haryana, Chandigarh and Punjab to participate in various programs linked to railways, healthcare, culture, connectivity, education and more. In a social media post, Mr. Modi said that these works will have a very positive impact on the lives of people, especially the Yuva Shakti of the country. The Delhi government has approved the Delhi Startup and Incubation Policy with the aim of giving a fresh push to innovation, research and entrepreneurship in the national capital. Under this policy, more than 400 crore rupees will be invested over the next 5 years. Our correspondent has the details.
3: The policy in its initial phase will be implemented in 11 state universities, 13 government-aided colleges, polytechnic institutions, industrial training institutes and government schools. The government will provide one-time financial assistance to eligible institutions for setting up and strengthening incubation centers. As part of the initiative, the government will also organize an annual Delhi Startup Youth Festival. It will bring together young innovators, educational institutions, startups, investors, industry representatives and policy makers on a common platform to showcase new ideas, build partnerships and inspire entrepreneurship among the youth. Delhi Chief Minister Rekha Gupta said the policy is designed to develop Delhi into one of the country's leading hubs for innovation and entrepreneurship while ensuring that young people receive every possible support to turn their ideas into success. Successful startups. With Dipendra Kumar, Saklayan Akhtar, Akashwani News, Delhi.
0: Union Home Minister Amit Shah will be on a 3-day visit to West Bengal beginning today. Sources said that during the visit, he will participate in programs focused on border security, governance, law and order and development. Tomorrow, Mr. Shah will visit Jumagadh border outpost in Siliguri and interact with Border Security Force personnel at the 18th Battalion border outpost. He will also inaugurate and lay the foundation stone for various development projects related to the BSF. Prime Minister Narendra Modi held a conversation with the Amir of Qatar, Sheikh Tamim bin Hamad Al Thani, and conveyed his condolences.

0: condolences on the passing of the father Amir Sheikh Hamad bin Khalifa Al Thani. In a social media post, Mr. Modi said that the father Amir of Qatar's enduring legacy will continue to guide the two countries as they further strengthen their strategic partnership. He also recalled father Amir's deep affection for India, his warmth towards the Indian community in Qatar, and his steadfast commitment to the India-Qatar relations. This is Akashwani giving you the news. For quick news updates round the clock, follow us on our X handle at AIR News Alerts, and for details of stories and more, log on to our website www.newsonair.gov.in and download News on AIR app. The National Testing Agency has declared results of NEET UG 2026 re-examination. Over 11 lakh candidates have qualified for admission to undergraduate medical, dental, Ayush and allied programs. Scorecards of all candidates are available on the official website neet.nta.nic.in. The NTA said that the result has been declared in time so that the medical admission and counselling calendar for candidates stays on track. A total of close to 20 lakh candidates appeared for re-exam this year at 5,440 centres in 551 cities in India and 14 cities abroad. Gujarat Anti-Terrorist Squad ATS has arrested 5 persons in connection with its probe into a terror module of the Pakistan-based Jaish-e-Mohammed outfit. The arrested persons were identified as Bilal Adib Bhai Shera, Muhammad Ayub Kariwala, Muhammad Palanpur alias Khali Ayub Sansara, Shafia Rais Mukhti and Muhammad Hassan Kardia. They were apprehended from Khadiyal village in Sidhpur Talika of Patan district. The officials said the 5 accused were held after their names surfaced during the investigation of 8 alleged Jaish-e-Mohammed operatives held earlier this month. The 5 were produced before Judicial Magistrate R.M. Bhatia at Kadi Town in Mehsana district, which remanded them in ATS custody till July 24th. Goa government has tightened regulations governing casino operations by prohibiting entry of persons below 21 years of age into casino gaming areas. The Home Department has issued a notification enforcing the new restriction. The notification also introduces stricter provisions regarding the payment of license fees for offshore casino vessels. Operators who fail to pay the annual license fee within the prescribed time will be liable to pay an 18% penalty. U.S. forces launched a fresh wave of military strikes against Iran last night, marking the 6th consecutive night of operations against the Islamic Republic following the collapse of peace deal between the both sides. According to the U.S. Central Command, the attack was aimed at further degrading Iran's military capabilities as Tehran poses a threat to commercial vessels transiting through the Strait of Hormuz, which Washington claims. Meanwhile, Iranian state media reported that 3 people were killed and several others got injured after the U.S. targeted civilian infrastructure in their recent wave of strikes in Iran. In Keralam, the observance of Ramayan month begins today. More from our correspondent.
1: In Kerala, the Karkadaka month of Malayalam era is observed as Ramayana month, a time when devotees turn to the epic Ramayana for spiritual strength and peace of mind. Today marks the first day of Karkadaka. From the very first day of the Karkadaka month, the recitation of Ramayana becomes a daily ritual in many households and temples across Kerala. Special recitation sessions and devotional programs are also organized in temples during this period. Smithy M. Palliruthi, Akashvani News, Thiruvananthapuram.
0: On to sports. In men's cricket, hosts England defeated India by 4 wickets in second ODI of 3-match series at Sophia Gardens in Cardiff last night to level the series 1-1. After being invited to bat first, Shubman Gill-led men in blue got bundled out for just 233 runs in 44 overs. Shreyas Iyer emerged as top scorer with 66 runs, while Virat Kohli also contributed 65 runs. In reply, hosts England comfortably overhauled the target in 45th over with 4 wickets in hand as Joe Root scored unbeaten 99 runs and missed his turn by a run. Both the teams will now face each other in the series decider on Sunday at the iconic Lord's Cricket Ground. The India Meteorological Department has issued orange color warning for heavy to very heavy rainfall conditions at isolated places over Arunachal Pradesh, Assam, Meghalaya and Odisha today. It has predicted heavy rainfall conditions over Bihar, Chhattisgarh, East Madhya Pradesh, East Uttar Pradesh and Jharkhand.

0: during the day. Similar weather conditions are expected over Nagaland, Manipur, Mizoram, Tripura, Uttarakhand, Vidarbh, West Bengal and Sikkim for the day. According to the IMD, isolated to scattered rainfall conditions are expected over Delhi, Haryana, Chandigarh and Punjab during the next 2 to 3 days. In Jammu and Kashmir, Meteorological Centre has forecast a significant change in weather across the Union Territory from tomorrow, with chances of heavy rain and flash floods in vulnerable areas. And now, for a look at today's newspapers, it's over to BC Pramod.
1: Thank you, Shagun. Most of the dailies have covered the Prime Minister unveiling various projects in Punjab, Haryana and Chandigarh to flag off India's first hydrogen power train. BIMSTEC National Security, ZARS, discuss ways to combat terrorism, organized crime, mentions the statesman, while the Asian Age writes BIMSTEC nations to bolster anti-terror, maritime law links. Equity model replaces grants, center joins Ventura Capitals to invest in chip firms, informs the Financial Express. The Hindu writes Parliament set to take up bills to amend FCRA, prevent insult to Vande Mataram. ED cracks alleged terror trail across 5 states, reads a headline in the Pioneer. The Tribune headlines, after over 100 resignations, Centre tightens ISRO exit rules. Supreme Court flags third language timing, mentions the Pioneer. In editorial titled, A Game Bigger Than Its Grand Spectacle, the Indian Express writes, as Spain and Argentina face off in what will be their first meeting in the FIFA World Cup since 1996, the finale promises a grand spectacle. Last-minute winners, comebacks, extraordinary underdog performances and teeming moments of individual brilliance have made sure that the football itself has never been overshadowed. The spotlight now falls on Spain and Argentina. And finally, the Times of India informs that about the first private orbital rocket launch on Saturday. The papers add Skyroot Aerospace is days from becoming India's first private space tech startup to launch an orbital class rocket. Vikram 1 is set to lift off at 11:30 from Sriharikota. And with that, it's back to you, Shagun.
0: Thank you, Pramod. And now before we end the bulletin, the headlines once again. Prime Minister Narendra Modi to flag off India's first hydrogen-powered train from Jind Railway Station in Haryana this morning. Delhi government approves 400 crore rupees startup and incubation policy to promote innovation and self-employment. National Testing Agency declares results of NEET UG 2026 re-examination. Gujarat ATS arrests 5 persons from Patan district in connection with its probe into Jaish-e-Mohammed terror module. And in men's cricket, hosts England beat India by 4 wickets in second ODI to level 3 match series 1-1. And with that, we end the morning news. Have a nice day.

This is Akashvani Shillong, the Northeast News Bulletin, read by Sandeepan Chakravarti. The headlines. Meghalaya Chief Minister Conrad K. Sangma announces passing of government resolution against uranium mining. Mizoram and Assam will hold official level talks in Aizawl soon to resolve decades-old interstate boundary dispute. Census 2027 in Tripura will begin with self-enumeration phase from today. The news in detail. Meghalaya Chief Minister Conrad K. Sangma yesterday reaffirmed the state government's clear and consistent stand against uranium mining in the state. Responding to recent and ongoing speculation and media reports on uranium mining in the state, the Chief Minister announced that the government will pass a resolution to formally oppose uranium mining, reiterating that government has never approved uranium mining in the state. The proposed resolution reinforces the government's commitment to addressing long-standing public concerns over the potential environmental and social impacts of uranium mining. Mizoram and Assam are expected to hold official level talks in Aizawl soon to resolve decades-old interstate boundary dispute. Officials said that both sides are in contact to finalize a date for the meeting as discussions were delayed by various factors, including Assam Assembly elections earlier this year. The last official level talk was held in Guwahati in April last year, when both sides had agreed to maintain the status quo and expedite responses to border-related claims. The Meteorological Center, Itanagar, yesterday issued yellow alert for 13 days.

districts in Arunachal Pradesh. According to the State Disaster Management's daily report, in the last 24 hours, Upper Siang district has so far faced 15 landslides, 7 heavy rainfalls and 4 floods in many places. In Upper Subanasiri district, 3 landslides and floods each were reported in Limekeng, Nachor, Sium and Daporijo circles, affecting several villages. 2 landslides were also reported in Kradadi district and a flood each at Kimin in Papunpare district and Tikrijo village in Kamle district. Altogether, 52 people are still staying in the relief camp in Kei Panyor district. Meanwhile, during a review meeting on monsoon-related disaster preparedness held yesterday under the Deputy Commissioner, Upper Subanasiri, all departments have been directed to immediately report incidents of landslides, floods, road blockages and other emergencies to the district administration to enable swift response and coordinated action. In Mizoram, nearly 1 week of incessant rain has triggered widespread destruction across the state, displacing more than 100 people and stranding hundreds of travelers as landslides and rockfalls blocked major roads. A woman was killed in a landslide in Kolasib district, the first monsoon-related fatality this year. The State Emergency Operations Center said that fresh reports of landslides, mudslides and flooding continue to pour in from across the state, with more families displaced, particularly in Lunglei, Lotanglai and Siaha districts. Volunteers of the Young Mizo Association have been providing food and assistance to stranded motorists as part of the Mizo tradition. Director of Census Operations Ratan Biswas announced that Tripura has completed all preparations for the first phase of Census 2027. The self-enumeration phase will run from today till the 31st of this month, and house listing and housing census will be conducted from August 1st to August 30th, during which enumerators will verify and collect data using mobile applications and web-based platforms across 8 districts, eliminating paper forms. Nagaland Chief Minister Nephew Rio, accompanied by Deputy Chief Minister T.R. Zeliang and Y. Patton, met Union Minister for Road Transport and Highways Nitin Gadkari in New Delhi yesterday and discussed the state's infrastructure development. Rio said that the delegation pressed for Nagaland's national highway priorities, including pending projects, declaring the Foothill Road and other strategic corridors as national highways and improving road connectivity. In a separate meeting, the Chief Minister called on Union Finance Minister Nirmala Sitharaman and sought the centre's support following the discontinuation of revenue deficit grants. Rio requested for assistance under special assistance to states for capital investment for the state's developmental priorities. Manipur Chief Minister Yumnam Khemchand yesterday met with community leaders from Moray, including representatives of the Manipuri Muslim Council, Tamil Sangam and Gorkha Samaj at the Secretariat in Imphal. During the meeting, the delegation discussed key development issues affecting Moray, with particular emphasis on strengthening healthcare services, addressing public hardships and improving staff strength and infrastructure. The Chief Minister assured that their concerns would be considered carefully. The meeting was part of the government's outreach to engage with different communities and address local developmental priorities. The Assam government is preparing a comprehensive 5-year plan to enhance tourism potential in the state. Chief Minister Dr. Himanta Biswa Sarma said that the proposed 5-year tourism plan will strengthen rural tourism, generate employment opportunities at the local level and act as a catalyst for sustainable development. The plan will also focus on attracting domestic and international tourists to Assam's natural beauty, wildlife, cultural heritage and spiritual destinations. Describing the awesome Assam campaign as gaining further momentum, Dr. Sarma said 6 crore tourists have visited the state over the last 10 years. Tripura Animal Resources Development Minister Sudhanshu Das attended a meeting with officials of the National Dairy Development Board in Gujarat yesterday and discussed measures for strengthening the state's dairy sector. The meeting focused on key issues including increasing milk production, developing modern dairy infrastructure, promoting value addition and enhancing the financial empowerment of dairy farmers. He stated that the Tripura government is committed to working in closer partnership with the NDDB

built a robust and prosperous dairy industry in the state aimed at improving farmers' livelihoods and boosting dairy-based economic growth. Arunachal Pradesh Deputy Chief Minister Chawna Main yesterday chaired a marathon meeting to review physical and financial progress of projects implemented under Rural Infrastructure Development Fund, Northeast Special Infrastructure Development Scheme, Ministry of Development of Northeastern Region, Prime Minister's Development Initiative for Northeast Region and Vibrant Villages Programs Phase 1 and 2. The review meeting focused on implementation status of ongoing projects, fund utilization, interdepartmental coordination and measures to ensure timely completion of development works across the state. In Assam, recording of evidence in the Zubin Garg death case continued yesterday. The late singer's sister, Pami Bor Thakur, appeared before the fast-track court and her statement was recorded in connection with the case. The court directed Ms. Bor Thakur to appear again today. Meanwhile, the bail petition filed by accused Paresh Baishwa was listed for hearing, but the bench declined to hear the matter and directed the petition be listed before an appropriate bench that was hearing the earlier cases. Altogether, 111 successful candidates of Postgraduate Teachers Examination 2025 were felicitated and presented appointment orders in an event held at Arunachal Pradesh State Legislative Assembly in Itanagar yesterday. On the occasion, Chief Minister Pema Khandu said that reforming the state's recruiting agencies was given top preference among other reforms in various sectors. In Manipur, thousands of devotees participated in an annual Kang celebration across the state yesterday, also known as Rath Yatra or Kang Chingba. The largest gathering was held at the historic Sri Sri Govindaji temple in Imphal. Devotees pulled the traditional chariot of Lord Jagannath, Lord Balabhadra and Goddess Subhadra, offering prayers and chanting hymns as the procession moved through the city. The centuries-old festival introduced to Manipur during the reign of Maharaja Gambhir Singh remains one of the state's most significant religious and cultural events. Now before we end the news, the headlines once again. Meghalaya Chief Minister Conrad K. Sangma announces passing of government resolution against uranium mining. Mizoram and Assam will hold official level talks in Aizawl soon to resolve decades-old interstate boundary dispute. And Census 2027 in Tripura will begin with self-enumeration phase from today. And with that, we end the Northeast News Bulletin from Akashvani Shillong. Have a nice day.

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1: 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Epino, open it in Drobuno, Bujiman or folk tongue. 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